Is it a nice thing to do to lie about nude in the sand? Drawing pictures of mountains that look like bumps and thrashing the

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Let the sun fall into the ocean. Let the earth erupt in flame. It is enough to have the strength and knowledge to raise our dream machines into the sky. Let them sleep who do not know. The final day is here. The very last. And we leave at dawn. There is no force, no money, and no power to stop us now and change our fate. Now every problem is destroyed. We raise our hands and bodies to the peak, into the universe. 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

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Our souls are from the wild, and wings to reach the sky. Let the sun fall into the ocean. Let the earth erupt in flame. It is enough to have the strength and knowledge to raise our dream machines into the sky. Let them sleep who do not know. The final day is here. The very last. And we leave at dawn.

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Now every problem is destroyed. We raise our hands and bodies to the peak, into the universe, towards the stars we go.

living, thinking, mad, deadly, worldwide communist gangster computer god secret overall plan, worldwide living death Frankenstein slavery, to explore and control the entire universe with the endless stairway to the stars, namely the man-made inside-out planets.

I grew up in a place and a time where being black was like committing a crime. Africa is the name of the place where in my own land I had no space, no freedom, no voice, no job, no rights. Hey, who turned out the lights? I grew up in a place and a time where being black was like committing a crime. America is the name of the place where daily I must hide my face or face a justice designed for just us kind to keep us down and keep us in line. I grew up in a place and a time where being black was like committing a crime. Austria is the name of the place where you're judged by your color, your religion, your race, your car, your money, your house on the land. Yeah, I'm brown, but I'm still...

Get an education. It's the best thing you can do. Get an education. In life, it will see you through. You'll get a better job, and you won't have to rob. Yeah, get an education. Get an education. Graduate from high school. Make your mother proud. Pay no attention to those demonstrators. They're only being loud. Get an education. Yeah, I got an education, a GI's bachelor degree. The piece of paper didn't do a damn thing for me. I'm living on the street. I steal food to survive. I can't find no job. I'm a vet. This shit is jive. And then go on to college, where you can really get some knowledge. Why, you can become a PhD and be someone important, just like me. Why, I make 2,000 G. I've got an education. I've got a great education. And it didn't cost me anything. Yeah, that's right. Because you got up on the backs of us. You one of them rich brothers. That a mother can't even trust. Yeah, you got an education. And I'm sure enough getting mine. But mine's gonna protect my ass when it's dying time. Now I'm the president of my very own company. Don't you wanna grow up to be just like me? My wife is beautiful. I've got a mansion in the boonies. I'm filthy rich and I don't worry about those Mexicans or those coonies. Yeah, life's a crash course, but you didn't have time to study. Now you're laying around here, and your ass is all bloody. 'Cause you's a rich bitch now. Yeah, and you a target. Yeah, you rich, and that's why you a target. 'Cause in life's contract, you didn't read the fine print. Nah, you just made money. You didn't know where your money went. And now the school is out, too late to find out what it's all about. Yeah, I got an education.

The day you pay your debts is the day of your death. All your accounts will be thoroughly checked up. That day, you will be asked about all your good things and bad ones on earth. As you know, there will be no compromise. You will be alone with your worries. You will be alone and be forced, just like you did to the black races on the earth. All black races you've been killed. All black races you've been raped. All the black races you've been harassed on the street without doing you nothing. All black races you've tortured. All these Simons shall come to pass. Hey, fellow whites, you better check up your mind. They want to have my color, but they can't get it. They want to have my minerals, but they have to buy it. They want to chase me, but they are afraid of my blows. They want to have my culture, but they have to ask me. They want to run with me, but I'm always beyond them. They want to push me left, but they always find me right. They want to catch me, but always barriers before them. They want to kill me, but if they kill me, they cannot ever, ever kill my soul, because my black color will shine brighter than gold that will blind them. Blacks forever. Yeah. Emma Duapa, Emma Pawalo Moton, Awano Nepain. Opa Tati Jeruele, Kua, Atikoto, Mekawano Yari Funi.

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1: My name is Courtney Jones. Coming from what was once the New World. Jones. Coming from Jones of Wales, the owner of a farm, who gave his name to all his slaves. And after slavery, still coming down, down, down in what is now the third world. This piece you're about to hear is an expression in folklorish form using a character out of Trinidad and Tobago folklore called the Midnight Robber, who speaks out on all things dressed as a robber to play his part, carrying his coffin tied with a string around his waist and dragging it behind him. Because he will die for what he say. Sentenced to life in slavery, fathers dragged through the sun and waters never knew. Midnight robber say, beat the drum, beat the drum, beat the drum, beat the drum, beat the drum, beat the drum, beat the drum, beat the drum. Mothers sing, sing the song, fathers chant words of cry, sisters dance, freedom dance. Midnight robber say, beat the drum, beat the drum, beat the drum, beat the drum. The earth I walk out the drum, never marching but singing for my rights. Midnight robber say, who authorize you to say who is in order when I am the order of orderers? But decide to be free of orders. Stop, stop, you mocking pretender. Who authorize you of first class and disrespect monopoly? Midnight robber say, stop, stop.
2: Verlorene Menschlichkeit, verlorene Kindheit, verlorene Sexualität, verlorene Evolution, verlorenes Ich, verlorene Ideologie,

Good evening, ladies and gentlemen. Last time I had the opportunity to present you the South African group Ladysmith Black Mambazo. Another group singing in the same style is Insingizi Emnayama, established in 1987 at Sobukwazi Secondary School. The capability made them famous not only in their home country, but in Europe as well, where they had their first tour through Austria, Slovenia and Denmark. Since their successful participation in the Austrian festival, Zuraza Africa, in 1996, they made Graz their new seat.

0: gekommen bin.
1: The group started as an a cappella group. Later, they tried to use instrumental accompaniment as well, like guitars, keyboards and saxophones, but this recording was not so successful as the former a cappella ones. Here you can listen to a song with a percussion accompaniment.

If you discover the treasure of African music, you want to keep it, to protect it. So did Ledi Smith Black Mambazo, so wondered in Singizi Emayama today. The aim of the musicians was to build their own cultural arts center and school in Zimbabwe, where young artists could learn and improve their skills. The idea was to promote arts and culture in and outside of Zimbabwe, providing employment and creating bridges between other countries by cultural exchange programs. But the way is very hard, not only because of lack of money, but because of political reasons as well.

Because we did not start with an absolutely clean, precise and fortissimo note as required by European musicians, we rather searched the note. So the whole choir started like an underground train, so whoops. Ladysmith Black Mambazo, as well as Insingizi Mnayama, seems to be less strict in it. And it is just the smooth striking up which gives this music that warm and round sound. There is a last song of that group I want to play for you. It is not an antiphon like most of their songs. This time, it's the choir which starts, and the chief singer, who puts his acclamatory and very expressive, enthusiastic song over the accompaniment of his choir.

0: So, ladies and gentlemen, welcome to Radio Africa International. Business with impact. Africa in focus.
1: Yes, we remain the leading investor, but we are losing our strategic influence, primarily because it's slightly fragmented and we're not coordinated in a way that Africans can see value. So to remain competitive, we must reposition by aligning with African industrial priorities, invest in value creation, and deliver fast, more integrated partnership. My final note, the next decade of global competition will be number one, not in Vienna, not in Hamburg, but in Lagos, Nairobi, Kinshasa. Europe's choice is very simple. Reposition now or be replaced. Thank you.
0: Ladies and gentlemen, we were very pleased to receive Peter in our studio and to discuss more, not only about the conference, but also about the perspective of the continent Africa.
2: My name is Dr. Peter Bankole. I'm the Deputy Vice Chancellor Admin at Pan-Atlantic University in Nigeria. Pan-Atlantic University is one of the top private universities in Nigeria today, and we are developing responsible leaders across the continent, in Nigeria and across the continent.
3: And how do you come in the economy politics?
2: Okay, so again, if based on the work that I have done, especially with small businesses, this is how I started to be there. But also, I sit on the board of the biggest bank in Nigeria, Zenit. And so based on that, I have to always be in tune with the economic situation, both in the country and across the world.
3: You are here in an international conference, and these people you will talk to, they are afraid of to go to invest to Africa, and now you come to convince them.
2: You see, fear is something that is human, and it is normal. However, people are already investing, not just in Nigeria, but also in other parts of the continent that are even more fearful, if you want to put it that way. People are going to Democratic Republic of Congo. People are going to Sahel. People are going everywhere. And the reality is that if you keep sitting and keep waiting, other people are taking advantage. And I'll give you a very simple figure. As of today, Europe still is one of the leading trade partners for Africa at about $300 million a year. But Chinese have equaled that already. And the difference between the two is that whilst Europe is flat because of these same reasons that you are talking about, fear and this and that, China is growing. That's something that we have to reflect on. India, 4 or 5 years ago, they were on $50 million. Today, they are on $100 million. And they are doubling. They are not even growing. They are doubling. And so, no problem if they choose to wait and watch, others are taking advantage. As we speak today, if we're not careful, Europe may be losing relevance or may be losing ability to influence within the continent.
3: This country you are talking about, the Austrian people, the European people, they say they don't have the same value. What would you answer to this fear according to the value that the European continent are criticizing on the continent of Africa?
2: You know, first of all, it is very easy for people to say values. And sometimes it's relative, sometimes I reflect on it and I say, who defines value? If we think of slave trade and we talk of missionary and you talk of values, sorry, they are not compatible. Mm-hmm. And so we should not be holier than thou now. We should focus on what makes sense. Values is about, in fact, why can't you work with somebody to have the kind of value that you also think is correct? In my institution today, we are known for ethics, And yet, within the continent, people say, oh, everybody's unethical. It is not true. Within the same context, you will see people who chooses to be ethical. And because of that, they are growing in leaps and bounds. I can tell you that today, in the last 3 years, we've had admissions for students wanting to come to my institution doubling almost every year. They choose to stay in Nigeria and to come to my university rather than come abroad. One is cheaper, but more importantly, it brings them the sense of value, not just for what we are preaching or we are doing, but also what the African continent stands for. There are some things that we also don't see as values, you know, which West have glamorized. That doesn't sit with our culture. And so that's why I said, who defines values and so on.
3: Diaspora partnership, I don't know how do you consider the contribution of the diaspora, besonders Nigerian diaspora. We have NIDO, there's a big organization, how they are contributing in your philosophy of developing Nigeria.
2: It is massive. It is very, very massive. And today, it's not just Nigeria. In Rwanda, they even set up, you know, a fund that in which they, you know, they go back. You see, irrespective of where the diasporas are, their mind, their soul is still in their home country. And so they also want to see their countries develop so that when they go back on a visit, whatever, they'll be able to experience the same thing they are experiencing here in the West. And for Nigeria, I don't have the exact figures, but it runs, the last would be like between $20 and $30 billion in terms of diaspora, contribution back to the country. And so the reality is that if any government is able to harness it well, it makes a big difference. We're also learning from India, who is now having their diaspora people come back, not just for tech, but also for health and things like that. And we're doing exactly the same in Nigeria today. So you see, a good hospital will have like 10, 20 experts coming in regularly from UK, from Europe, from America, on a rotating basis. In fact, there was one cardiologist that came that I saw in Nigeria. He works in the UK, and he comes to Nigeria every 3 weeks for 1 week. And so you don't even know this guy is working both ways, and he's enjoying it. And as he does that, he brings more people with him. Then the medical director in that company studied and used to work in the UK. So all his colleagues, he said, look, come for holiday, spend some time working, see your people, and then you go back. And so that is becoming a good way of reintroducing experts into the economy.
3: So now you come here to Vienna to a conference, and the people you will be talking to don't cooperate with diaspora. And if they cannot cooperate with diaspora living here and they know them, how do you think they'll cooperate with you living on the continent?
2: Okay, so you see, economics doesn't need cooperation. Investment in dollars or euros doesn't look at faces. It goes where the best result will come from, or the one that makes the best sense. As of today, Africa is probably the last growth continent that you will find. It has in terms of mineral resources, it has the highest today. In terms of youthful population, that is global workforce. In another, by 2050, we probably be controlling more than half of global population in terms of youth. The average today is 19 years. And so, and then Europe and the rest, they are aging and they need support. I have a lot of students, not people that are finished, students working for global companies in Nigeria. They just work for maybe 2-3 hours a day and they earn in US dollars. So it means that they don't even have to be a diaspora that comes to the West. But from Nigeria, They are working and they are making their money there. Things have changed, or let me say things are changing. And if you still have this mentality, the reality is that by the time you open your eyes and blink, it's like innovation. The minute you see it, you have lost the battle. And so this is the time not just to be thinking about it, it's to actually move in and take charge.
3: So Nigeria is the biggest motor of the economy of the continent. And the biggest problem that also the investors are talking about is the security of transactions, security of the finance. What is Nigeria doing better than other in order to ensure people to invest in Africa is not a danger of losing its money?
2: You know, in the last 2 to 3 years, what you are saying might have been correct 2 to 3 years ago, where we even had backlogs in terms of paying air flights, you have to remit the US dollars, the companies, all kinds of things. Within the coming of this new central bank governor, they have cleared all that backlog. That has reinforced the confidence in which the investors have in the country. They have unified the forex market. Before, we used to have 5, 6, 7 types of markets depending on who you are talking to, where you are coming, and there was scarcity and all of that. Today, it's one single market. Everybody knows, everybody plays by it. So if you're exporting, you bring your money, you trade it. If you want to buy, you go there, you buy it. No more scarcity. It's transparent. Everything is there. Now, I'm aware that they are still working very hard on the legal side, because that, for me, securing contracts and, the sanctity of contract and all of that, that is also being done. And so if you want to wait until everything is perfect, I don't know. Thank you, sir.

name is Christoph Huber. I'm responsible for Porgy and Bess. I'm the artistic director officially, but most of all, I'm the housekeeper here. So I take care about everything what's going on in this venue. The event has the goal to present African music in Vienna, and because of the fact that Porgy and Bess is a jazz club, we know, of course, that this music is African music. It's Afro-American music, yeah, but it began in Africa. Yeah, so we want to go back also from time to time to the roots and try to do a kind of a research from where this music is coming from.

My name is Adam Adikwa, coming from Burkina Faso, an artist, singer, compositor. I'm grateful, first of all, to my colleague musicians who was with me on the stage, and grateful that this festival gave me the possibilities to present my art, and I appreciate the public that was here. Yeah, the goal of the event is to present the culture of the world, I will say, because it's not only Africa, but all different musics of the world to be part that we share culture.

Ladies and gentlemen, we're going to sing together. Listen what you're going to sing. You will sing after Hamido. And we go little down with music and listen Hamido, and we go together. Hamido.

Yo, Steve Marley, throwing your father's old record. Yeah. Classic material. Refugee camp. Hold tight. Yes, yes. Steve Marley, come on, huh? Why, Clef, huh? Feel the gong.